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2: The top stories this hour. After Welsh Labour's big election defeat last week, talks are well underway to form Wales's next government. Plaid Cymru are now the largest party in the Senedd, and its leader Rhiannon Bedwyrth is expected to become First Minister tomorrow. Labour and the Lib Dems have already said they'll abstain, making the confirmation vote a formality. The soon-to-be FM's planning to challenge the status quo in Westminster.
3: No UK government, no UK Prime Minister now or in the future can cast Wales aside or turn a blind eye to our needs and our aspirations.
2: But despite being the largest group in Cardiff Bay with 43 MSs, Plaid are still 6 seats short of a majority. Dr. Ellen Royals is a politics expert at Aberystwyth University.
4: Clearly, we're going to see a very different government in power compared to what we've had in Wales since the establishment of devolved government in 99.
2: Two men have been charged with murder after a car crash in Newport left two teenagers dead. The pair, aged 18 and 34, are set to appear at Newport magistrates later. 19-year-old Jaden Bowyer and 16-year-old Tashe Canaville were pronounced dead at the scene on Aberthaw Road in Olway in the early hours of Thursday. 20 UK passengers are now in hospital after being rescued from the cruise ship hit by a deadly outbreak of hantavirus. Hospital staff say none of them are showing signs of the rat-borne disease. A man's been jailed for 8 months after being found hiding in a cupboard during a raid on a cannabis farm in Swansea. 42-year-old Antonio Cadelli was discovered inside the property in Uplands when police searched a house. Officers seized over 500 plants. And Adolescence was the big winner at this year's BAFTA TV Awards. The Netflix series took home 4 prizes.
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2: Sunny spells, but some outbreaks of rain across Wales. Highs of 15 degrees. That's the latest. I'm Tom Preece.
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8: It's a quiet start for the road so far this Monday morning. 49 to the Caldra, the M4 is moving. All approaches are on the move for the 465, A467 to Ynysforgan at 45. It's moving for the A483 towards Pentlegair. No delays towards Llangefeilich or Llansannet. It's moving well for Swansea in the city centre for Fabian Way. Bridgend is moving for the Coychurch and Waterton roundabouts, and so far Cardiff, clear for Gabalda, Leckwith and Llanedin interchanges. I'm Hannah Cox and that's the latest.
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0: This is Dragon Radio. Morning to you. This is Tony Dibbon. Nice and early. We're waking up Wales with Wales's classic hits.
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6: The M4 moving 49 to the Caldera. No delays to report for Cardiff so far this Monday morning. Cabalva Interchange North Road, Whitchurch Road, City Road on the move. Cobenwell for Leckwith Interchange. And it's moving for Neath for Portalbert and Bridgend. Cobenwell so far for the Vale of De Morgan, for on the Cannon Tav. And Swansea clear for the city centre. The usual delays, Fabian Way and Gowerton on the A484 at the Victoria Road roundabout are all running to time. So for now, I'm Hannah Cox and that's your very latest.
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11: This is your Rocky Bar speaking, and this buttery biscuit crunch is here to pep you up, taking you from traffic jam to singing a jam. Because after one crunch of a Rocky Bar, it's showtime! 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Range? 2 octaves. 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

0: The top stories this hour. After last week's momentous election defeat for Welsh Labour, discussions are well underway over the formation of Wales's next government. Plaid Cymru are the Senedd's largest party, and its leader Rhinap Iorwerth is expected to be confirmed as First Minister tomorrow. Our reporter George Simons has been wrapping up a busy few days in Cardiff Bay.
1: It is clear that results across the whole of the United Kingdom have demonstrated deep frustration with the Labour Party.
2: Elaine Ed Morgan there, the most recent First Minister and now previous leader of the Labour Party. For the first time, the Senedd will go from 60 to 96 members, with only 9 from Labour. Results saw a huge surge in seats for Plaid Cymru, and Rhinap Iorwerth says he'll bring a government of change.
3: We are as determined as we can be. We have made a pledge to make a difference to the lives of the people of Wales.
2: Over the next few days, we can expect plenty of discussions about how the next Welsh government will operate.
0: Meanwhile, Sir Keir Starmer's promising to face up to the big challenges in a speech later. The Prime Minister will attempt to reset his government following disastrous election results last week. Two men have been charged with murder after two teenagers died in a crash in Newport. It involved a BMW and a motorbike in the early hours of Thursday. An 18-year-old and a 34-year-old are due in court later. Tired and in some cases traumatised is how 20 UK passengers who've been rescued from the cruise ship hit by a deadly hantavirus outbreak are feeling. They're now in quarantine in hospital. We're told none of them are showing any symptoms. A man's been jailed for 8 months after being found hiding in a cupboard during a raid on a cannabis farm in Swansea. 42-year-old Antonio Cadelli was discovered inside a property in Uplands. And Adolescence was the big winner at this year's BAFTA TV Awards. The Netflix series took home 4 prizes.
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0: Sunny spells, but some outbreaks of rain across Wales. Highs of 15 degrees. That's the latest. I'm Tom Preece.
6: Good morning. It's just gone 7. We're waking up Wales this Monday. Welcome to Dragon Radio. We're playing your all-time favourites. Sting and the Police are walking on the moon real soon. First, here comes Diana Ross. Chain Reaction at Dragon.

Howard Jones, What Is Love, Dragon Radio, all-time favourites for Wales, home of Wyn Evans at the weekend, both days at the weekend, Saturday and Sunday. Now you can hear Wyn. Cool in the Gang, Get Down On It coming real soon. Now strike a pose. Here comes Madonna. It's Vogue, Dragon Radio.

0: 1981, this is Tony Dibben here at Dragon Radio. Thank you for sharing your Monday morning with me. Last Monday was a bank holiday, not so lucky this week. However, it is Mega May.
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14: Good morning. The M4 is moving 49 to Cardiff Gate this Monday morning with the usual delays for the Bringglass tunnels moving well. All approaches are on the move for the A470 down to Coryton at 32, and it's moving for the 465 to Llandarcy at 43. No delays for Neath for Portalbot or Bridgend, Copenwell for Swansea, Oystermouth Road and Mumbles Road, Copenwell for Swansea in the city centre. It's on the move for Gowerton. No delays for Sketty Cross. I'm Hannah Cox, and that's the very latest.
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0: Balance the Studio. We're waking up well, so Monday morning here at Dragon Radio. And if on Friday night you missed the 100th birthday celebration on the telly for Sir David Attenborough, absolutely go back and watch that on iPlayer. That is one of the most amazing things I have ever seen. Is that, I won't spoil it for you, but there's a little montage. All I'll say is, if you watch it, you'll know what I'm talking about. There's a little kind of piece in that show where they deliver his birthday card. And if that doesn't move you, I mean, I'm not going to be there in floods of tears, but if that doesn't make you emotional and make the hairs on the back of your neck stand on end, nothing will. Beautifully done.
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9: Dragon Radio Travel.
13: It's moving well for the M449 to Cardiff Gate, but it is getting busier eastbound into the Bringlass Tunnels before Malpas Road. Approaches are slower for the A470 to Corriton at 32. It's also busier for the 4119 to Miskin and for the 465 to Llandarcy at 43. No delays for Neath for Portalbert or Bridgend at the moment, but Swansea getting slower for the city centre for Oystermouth Road. Gowerton also busier for the Victoria Road roundabout on the A484. I'm Hannah Cox. That's your very latest.
9: Travel. 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

0: Robin S. and Show Me Love for Monday morning. We're waking up Wales in style. 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
9: The top stories this hour. After Welsh Labour's big election defeat last week, talks are well underway to form Wales's next government. Plaid Cymru are now the largest party in the Senedd, and its leader Rhina Bwdwyrth is expected to become First Minister tomorrow. The soon-to-be FM's planning to challenge the status quo in Westminster.
10: No UK Prime Minister, now or in the future, can cast Wales aside or turn a blind eye.
9: But despite being the largest group in Cardiff Bay with 43 MSs, Plaid are still 6 seats short.

0: ...of a majority. Dr. Ellen Royals is a politics expert at Aberystwyth University.
1: Clearly, we're going to see a very different government in power compared to what we've had in Wales since the establishment of devolved government in 1999.
0: Meanwhile, Sir Keir Starmer will promise to face up to the big challenges in a speech later. The Prime Minister will attempt to reset his government following disastrous election results last week. Two men have been charged with murder after two teenagers died in a crash in Newport. It involved a BMW and a motorbike in the early hours of Thursday. An 18-year-old and a 34-year-old are due in court later. Two women who were arrested last week have been released. Wales is bracing for tough times as the UK is expected to lose 163,000 jobs this year. That's because of economic problems linked to the Iran war. A new report's warning South Wales will be one of the hardest hit regions, with around 5,700 jobs predicted to go. A man's been jailed for 8 months after being found hiding in a cupboard during a raid on a cannabis farm in Swansea. 42-year-old Antonio Cadelli was discovered inside a property in Uplands. And Adolescence was the big winner at this year's BAFTA TV Awards. The Netflix series took home 4 prizes last night.
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0: Sunny spells, but some outbreaks of rain across Wales, highs of 15 degrees. That's the latest. I'm Tom Preece.
4: Good morning, it's just gone 8 o'clock. This is Dragon Radio. We're waking up Wales in style with Sir Elton John, Goodbye Yellow Brick Road. Tina Turner's on 2 from 1989, the best. First, let's play Womack and Womack.

0: let you know.
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0: You want a mic guy.
2: Well, thank you very much. Morning, this is Tony Dibben, Waking Up Wells, 8:16 for Monday today. Let's get on Eddie Grant, I Don't Want to Dance. Oh, Eddie. First, Beautiful South, Don't Marry Her, Have Me.

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8: Good morning. The M4 is still busy into the Bringlass tunnels. It's getting slower around Llansannet at Junction 44 and slow for the Vale of Glamorgan for Station Road East through to Culverhouse Cross. Cardiff seeing delays from Gabalba Interchange down to the Llandaff lights on Western Avenue. It's slow for Swansea for Fabian Way and Oystermouth Road in the city centre. Also busy for Gowerton now on the A484 at the Victoria Road roundabout and across Lougher Bridge. I'm Hannah Cox. That's your very latest.
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0: John Farnham, you're the voice. I'm not a huge fan of bagpipes, but I can stick them on this record. And what's that one that Rod Stewart does? That's got bagpipes on as well. I can stick them on there too. Or anyway, move on. Here comes Chic, Love Freak. We've got Giorgio Moroder and Phil Oakey coming soon, together in Electric Dreams. We're Dragon Radio. We're waking up Wells on Monday morning.
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4: Good morning. The M4 is slow between Ynys Forogon at 45 and Llandarcy at 43. Delays approaching continue for the 465 to Llandarcy, for the A4067 to Ynys Forogon, and for Llangennych in Carmarthenshire, for the A4138 Pontydelais Road to Hendy and Llanelli. Swansea is slow for the city centre for Fabian Way and Oystermouth Road. Gowerton still seeing delays for the Victoria Road roundabout on the A484 as well as across Lougher Bridge. I'm Hannah Cox. That's your very latest.
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0: 1997, we are the new home of Wyn Evans. 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
11: The top stories this hour. After last week's momentous election defeat for Welsh Labour, discussions are well underway over the formation of Wales's next government. Plaid Cymru, the Senedd's largest party, and its leader Rhiannon Iorwerth is expected to be confirmed as First Minister tomorrow. Our reporter George Simons has been wrapping up a busy few days in Cardiff Bay.
12: Results across the whole of the United Kingdom have demonstrated deep frustration with the Labour Party.
13: Eluned Ed Morgan there, the most recent First Minister and now previous leader of the Labour Party. Results saw a huge surge in seats of Plaid Cymru, and Rhiannon Iorwerth says he'll bring a government of change.
14: We have made a pledge to make a difference to the lives of the people of Wales, and we want to get down to business as soon as we can.
13: Over the next few days, we can expect plenty of discussions about how the next Welsh government will operate.
11: Meanwhile, Keir Starmer will promise to face up to the big challenges in a speech later. The Prime Minister's attempting to reset his government following disastrous election results last week. Two men have been charged with murder after two teenagers died in a crash in Newport. An 18-year-old and a 34-year-old are doing

0: In court later, two women who were arrested last week have been released. Wales is bracing for some tough times as the UK is expected to lose 163,000 jobs this year. That's because of economic problems linked to the Iran war. Around 5,700 jobs are predicted to go here. A man's been jailed for 8 months after being found hiding in a cupboard during a raid on a cannabis farm in Swansea. 42-year-old Antonio Cadelli was discovered inside a property in Uplands. And Adolescence was the big winner last night, claiming 4 prizes at this year's BAFTA TV Awards. Stephen Graham won Best Actor.
1: It might take me time. I've been nominated 8 times and this is the first time I've won, so...
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0: Sunny spells, but some outbreaks of rain across Wales. Highs of 15 degrees. That's the latest. I'm Tom Preece.
4: Good morning, it's just gone 9. This is Tony Dibben at Dragon Radio, the new home of Wyn Evans. Blondie and Monkeys coming very soon now. Let's kick off the No Repeat 9 to 5. That's right, we won't play the same song twice.

Blondie, The Tide Is High from 1980 on the No Repeat 9 to 5. You won't hear the same song twice between 9 a.m. and 5 p.m. here at Dragon Radio. Steve Winwood soon. Here's Michael. Have you seen the movie yet? I'm going to move more my way through this. Remember the time, 1992.

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0: Just great. The Cardigans, my favourite game. It's 9:44. Good morning. Welcome to the show. It's Tony Dibben waking up Wells, Angela J on at 10. Phil Hoyle's from 2. Next, Danny Wilson's Mary's Prayer. 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

0: Jackie Wilson from 1969. Your love is lifting me higher and higher. It's almost 10. Phil Hoyles is on today from 2. Coming next today to continue the No Repeat 9 to 5 is Angela J. She's just got your chance to play Make Me a Winner.
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14: The top stories this hour. After Welsh Labour's big election defeat last week, talks are well underway to form Wales's next government. Plaid Cymru are now the largest party in the Senedd, and its leader Rhun Ap Iorwerth is expected to become First Minister tomorrow. The soon-to-be FM's planning to challenge the status quo in Westminster.
15: No UK government, no UK Prime Minister, now or in the future, can cast Wales aside.
14: But despite being the largest group in Cardiff Bay with 43 MSs, Plaid is still 6 seats short of a majority. Dr. Ellen Royals is a politics expert at Aberystwyth University.
16: Clearly, we're going to see a very different government in power compared to what we've had in Wales since the establishment of devolved government in 1999, and a lot of changes to come, including for the civil service in Wales.
14: Meanwhile, Keir Starmer's getting ready to deliver a last-ditch effort to convince Labour MPs he's the right person to lead the country. The Prime Minister's attempting to reset his government following disastrous election results last week. Two men are due in court after two teenagers died in a crash in Newport. An 18-year-old and a 34-year-old have been charged with murder. The incident happened in Alway last week. Wales is bracing for some tough times as the UK is expected to lose 163,000 jobs this year. That's because of economic problems linked to the Iran war. Around 5,700 are predicted to go here. A man's been jailed for 8 months after being found hiding in a cupboard during a raid on a cannabis farm in Swansea. 42-year-old Antonio Cadelli was discovered inside a property in Uplands. And Netflix drama Adolescence came out.

0: 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Owen Cooper won an acting prize.
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0: Dry with plenty of sunshine across Wales this afternoon, highs of 15 degrees. That's the latest. I'm Tom Preece.
4: Good morning, Borada, and welcome. It's just after 10. Hello, I'm Angela Jay. Stay with me. I've got Simply Red coming up, some Marvin Gaye, and now this one from Van Halen.

0: Dragon Radio across Wales. Now, Make Me a Winner is doing Mega May, which means we have two winners last week, Wednesday and Friday. Another two winners to come this week. Owen was our latest winner on Friday. Bless him, I think he was cooking dinner at the time that Gemma called him to say that you've won £300,000. They burnt the tea, him and his wife Patricia, understandably so. I guess they're preoccupied on the phone, accepting this large amount of cash. £300,000. And then he was going to do a night shift. He's a dock worker in Ipswich, but he wasn't quite sure if he'd stay the whole shift.
1: I'm a dock worker. I work night. Give it another hour and I shall be on my way to work. I'll go. I don't know whether I'll stay there or not.
0: Totally understand. Here's how you could win even more money. I mean, that's 300 grand. That's a lot, isn't it? But you could win £325,000 on Wednesday.
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0: So we've got £325,000 that you could be winning tomorrow. 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

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The BAFTA Awards was last night. In fact, Amandaland won Best Scripted Comedy. And the two actresses from Amandaland, who play both Amanda and Anne, were both nominated in Best Actress category.

0: Anne Deland. Actually, there's two. Anne Da La And.
1: Absolutely brilliant. There's only one Amanda, there's two Anns that went on. It was absolutely hilarious. But I have been catching up with Amanda Land. There's a new series, you see. More to watch tonight. So well done. Also, the Celebrity Traitors, which of course won Best Reality Programme. Adolescence won Best Limited Drama. And, oh my gosh, Alan Carr, so funny on stage. He was collecting his award for most memorable TV moment. And on top of that then, Paloma Faith pushed him out the way, which was quite funny, given what happened if you watched it. Right, stay with us. Your news headlines are on the way next.
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9: The top stories this hour. Sir Keir Starmer's promising to be better and do better in a make-or-break speech as he tries to save his position as Prime Minister. It's after Labour suffered massive losses in last week's elections. The PM also announced his government plans to nationalise British Steel.
10: Because steel is the ultimate sovereign capability. Strong nations in a world like this need to make steel. That's why we're backing steel in Port Talbot and across the UK.
9: That comes nearly 2 years on from the loss of thousands of jobs after traditional steelmaking came to an end at Tata's plant in Port Talbot. After Welsh Labour's big election defeat last week, talks are well underway to form Wales's next government. Plaid Cymru are now the biggest party in the Senedd and its leader Rhiannon Bodworth is expected to become First Minister tomorrow. The soon-to-be FM's planning to challenge the status quo in Westminster.
11: No UK government, no UK Prime Minister now or in the future can cast Wales aside.
9: But despite being the largest group in Cardiff Bay with 43 MSs, Plaid are still 6 seats short of a majority. The Greens are expected to back tomorrow's vote, though. Now, Wales is bracing for tough times as the UK is expected to lose 163,000 jobs this year. That's because of economic problems linked to the Iran war. South Wales could be one of the hardest hit regions, with around 5,700 jobs predicted to go. Two men are in court after two teenagers died in a crash in Newport. An 18-year-old and a 34-year-old have been charged with murder. The incident happened in Alway last week. And Adolescence was the big winner last night, claiming 4 prizes at this year's BAFTA TV Awards. Stephen Graham won Best Actor.
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9: Dry with plenty of sunshine across Wales this afternoon. Highs of 15 degrees. That's the latest. I'm Tom Preece.
1: Good morning and welcome to Monday, start of a brand new week. I'm Anne

dock of Tiger Bay, on the road to Mandalay.

0: Dragon Radio across Wales. Now, Make Me a Winner is doing Mega May, which means we have two winners last week, Wednesday and Friday. Another two winners to come this week. Owen was our latest winner on Friday. Bless him, I think he was cooking dinner at the time that Gemma called him to say that you've won £300,000. They burnt the tea, him and his wife Patricia, understandably so. I guess they're preoccupied on the phone, accepting this large amount of cash. £300,000. And then he was going to do a night shift. He's a dock worker in Ipswich, but he wasn't quite sure if he'd stay the whole shift.
1: I'm a dock worker. I work night. Give it another hour and I shall be on my way to work. I'll go. I don't know whether I'll stay there or not.
0: Totally understand. Here's how you could win even more money. I mean, that's 300 grand. That's a lot, isn't it? But you could win £325,000 on Wednesday.
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7: Welcome back to Costa Coffee's Iced Coffee Forecast, here to update you on the week ahead. Today, there'll be unexpected adventures moving in from the east, with high chances of bumping into friends and conversations that go on longer than planned. Later this week, expect a refreshing iced coffee, made for picnics with picky bits and nowhere to be until six. Because whatever the weather, with a Costa iced coffee made with heart in hand, the summer moments we love last. Costa Iced Coffee, made for summer.
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0: The Sun is saying that Emma Willis is about to be announced as the brand new Claudia. Yeah, taking over on Strictly Come Dancing. Zoe Ball is expected to join her as the new duo. They did very well in the screen test. Mind you, I have no problem with that duo whatsoever. I look forward to seeing them on our screens if the rumours are to be believed. Dragon
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5: The top stories this hour. The Prime Minister says he's going to prove his doubters wrong as he faces calls to step down. Sir Keir Starmer's taken responsibility for Labour's poor election results last week. He's announced a closer relationship with the EU and nationalisation of British Steel.
6: So I can announce that legislation will be brought forward this week to give the government powers, subject to that public interest test, to take full national ownership of British Steel.
5: That comes nearly 2 years on from the loss of thousands of jobs after traditional steelmaking came to an end at Tata's plant in Portalbert. Industry bodies say the move will bring much-needed certainty to the workforce. After Welsh Labour's big election defeat last week, talks are well underway to form Wales's next government. Plaid Cymru are the Senedd's largest party and its leader Rhun Ap Iorwerth is expected to become First Minister tomorrow. The soon-to-be FM's planning to challenge the status quo in Westminster.
7: No UK Prime Minister now or in the future can cast Wales aside.
5: But despite being the largest group in Cardiff Bay with 43 MSs, Plaid are still 6 seats short of a majority. Now, Wales is bracing for tough times as the UK is expected to lose 163,000 jobs this year. That's because of economic problems linked to the Iran war. South Wales could be one of the hardest hit regions with around 5,700 jobs predicted to go. Two men have appeared in court, charged with murder after two teenagers died in a crash in Newport. An 18-year-old and a 34-year-old have been remanded into custody and will appear at Cardiff Crown Court tomorrow. And the new attractions opening in London celebrating the history of the Beatles. The band's record labels acquired 3 Savile Row, where they recorded Let It Be.
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5: Dry with plenty of sunshine across Wales this afternoon. Highs of 15 degrees. That's the latest. I'm Tom Preece.
0: Just after midday and welcome. This is Dragon Radio for a Monday lunchtime. Mike and the Mechanics coming up with me, Angela J. Now, it's Madonna then.

0: Dragon Radio across Wales. Now, Make Me a Winner is doing Mega May, which means we have two winners last week, Wednesday and Friday. Another two winners to come this week. Owen was our latest winner on Friday. Bless him, I think he was cooking dinner at the time that Gemma called him to say that you've won £300,000. They burnt the tea, him and his wife Patricia, understandably so. I guess they're preoccupied on the phone, accepting this large amount of cash. £300,000. And then he was going to do a night shift. He's a dock worker in Ipswich, but he wasn't quite sure if he'd stay the whole shift.
1: I'm a dock worker. I work night. Give it another hour and I shall be on my way to work. I'll go. I don't know whether I'll stay there or not.
0: Totally understand. Here's how you could win even more money. I mean, that's 300 grand. That's a lot, isn't it? But you could win £325,000 on Wednesday.
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0: So if you would like to be our next winner, you could win on Wednesday £325,000. 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

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I hope you're feeling good. And we've passed that most stressful time of the morning now, which was around an hour and a half ago. Apparently, the pressures of a Monday morning build up. But hopefully, we've gone over

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6: The top stories this hour. The Prime Minister's outlined plans to nationalise British Steel in a speech aimed at saving his premiership. It follows the loss of thousands of council seats in England, as well as the Senedd in Wales. Well, the announcement today shores up steelmaking in Scunthorpe, but comes nearly 2 years on from the loss of thousands of jobs in Port Talbot. Dan Morgan's Managing Director of South Wales Water, one of many firms affected when traditional steelmaking came to an end at Tata's plants in the town.
7: It very much seems like there's a different track with Scunthorpe. Whether it's reactionary to the elections or because of where it is, I'm really not sure. But yeah, there's no other way than describing it as a kick in the teeth and sort of very disheartening, really.
6: Two men have appeared in court charged with murder after a crash in Newport left two teenagers dead. 19-year-old Jaden Bowyer and 16-year-old Tashay Canneville died following a collision early on Thursday morning. Our reporter Tom Priest has more.
8: 18-year-old Terrell Case from Dufferin and 34-year-old Joshua Williams have appeared at Newport Magistrates Court charged with murdering the two teenagers. Neither entered a plea and both will appear at Cardiff Crown Court tomorrow. Gwent police say two women also arrested have since been released. Specialist officers are helping the families of Jaden and Tashay as the investigation continues.
6: The UK is expected to lose 163,000 jobs this year because of economic problems linked to the Iran war. A new report warns South Wales will be one of the hardest hit regions. A tribute's being paid to a Blackwood man who died in a crash in South Wales. 44-year-old motorcyclist Andrew Buzz Edwards was pronounced dead after the collision on the A472 at Hafod Drynis last Monday. His family say his loss has left a huge hole in their hearts. And a musical production of Pride, adapted from the award-winning film, will make its world premiere on the London stage this summer. The 2014 movie is based on the true story of the lesbians and gays support the Miners campaign in the 1980s.
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6: Few outbreaks of rain, though plenty of sunny spells around this afternoon. Highs of 15 degrees. That's the latest. I'm Gavin Rutter.
9: Good afternoon. It's just after one and welcome. This is Dragon Radio. I'm Angela J across Wales for you. Elton John coming up, Gladys Knight and the Pips. And now this one from Erasure.

0: Dragon Radio across Wales. Now, Make Me a Winner is doing Mega May, which means we have two winners last week, Wednesday and Friday. Another two winners to come this week. Owen was our latest winner on Friday. Bless him, I think he was cooking dinner at the time that Gemma called him to say that you've won £300,000. They burnt the tea, him and his wife Patricia, understandably so. I guess they're preoccupied on the phone, accepting this large amount of cash. £300,000. And then he was going to do a night shift. He's a dock worker in Ipswich, but he wasn't quite sure if he'd stay the whole shift.
1: I'm a dock worker. I work night. Give it another hour and I shall be on my way to work. I'll go. I don't know whether I'll stay there or not.
0: Totally understand. Here's how you could win even more money. I mean, that's 300 grand. That's a lot, isn't it? But you could win £325,000 on Wednesday.
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6: Mr. Men, Little Miss are back in Happy Meal and they're off on a road trip. 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
4: The top stories this hour. British Steel could be nationalised sooner after an announcement from the Prime Minister.
5: So I can announce that legislation will be brought forward this week to give the government powers, subject to that public interest test, to take full national ownership of British Steel.
4: Sir Keir Starmer says he wants to fast-track legislation that would bring the organisation back under public ownership. It comes nearly 2 years after thousands of jobs were lost when traditional steelmaking came to an end at Tata Steel in Port Talbot. Dan Morgan runs South Wales Water, one of a number of firms affected. He wants to know why the UK government didn't step in then.
6: Off the table completely when we were discussing Port Talbot. There was lots of things talked about, nationalisation, the investment, etc. But it was almost, undeliverable and off the table, but it seems to have been a very quick change round.
4: Two men have appeared in court charged with murder after a crash in Newport left two young people dead. The collision involving a BMW and a motorbike happened in Aberthaw Road early on Thursday morning. Our reporter Tom Priest has more.
7: 18-year-old Terrell Case and 34-year-old Joshua Williams have appeared before magistrates in Newport. Both are accused of murdering teenagers Jaden Bowyer and Tashay Canaville, with neither entering a plea. Police say two women were arrested following Thursday's crash but later released. The case will now move to Cardiff Crown Court.
4: Reports suggest Welsh singer Bonnie Tyler had to be resuscitated after suffering a cardiac arrest. The 74-year-old from Skewen has been in hospital since last week, near to her home in Portugal. On Thursday, she was put into an induced coma to aid her recovery. We've reached out to her representatives for comment. And we're being warned that climate change could be about to make our tea taste more bitter. A report by Christian Aid says rising temperatures and extreme weather are affecting tea crops.
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4: Few outbreaks of rain, though plenty of sunny spells around this afternoon. Highs of 15 degrees. That's the latest. I'm Gavin Rutter.
8: Good afternoon. It's Dragon Radio playing your all-time favourites on Monday, the 11th of May. We start this show today with a big team from George Harrison with Got My Mind.

So they're going to be gigging in Wales very soon. Three brand new gigs have been announced for their 40th anniversary. The question is, can you still feel it in your fingers? It's wet. It's Angel Eyes, Carpenters and Top of the World before that. And George Harrison started this show today. It's Dragon Radio. We're playing your all-time favourites right through till 7 o'clock. I've got the Pet Shop Boys on the way. Tasman Archer in a sec, just checking what's happening with your showbiz before we play that, though. And the in-betweener star, Greg Davis, makes a cheeky vow amidst the talk of a third spin-off movie. I mean, that show used to be brilliant back in the day. Also, Michael Jackson fans are amazed after learning the King of Pop stole, quote unquote, the iconic dance moves. I think it's a bit of a strong word to use. I've got to be honest. He used the moves, which are there for everybody to use, and he made them famous. That's enough, isn't it? Music on the way then from Tasman Archer on Dragon.

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So you can listen all day long. The No Repeat 9 to 5, Dragon Radio.

0: such a great tune, isn't it? Pet Shop Boys and Dusty Springfield. What have I done to deserve this? It's Phil Hoyles. Through till 7 o'clock, you can catch me here every afternoon on Drive Time from 2. If you fancy getting in touch today, then your number is 07740-938500. Music coming up on the show for you shortly from Rod Stewart. Don't forget, later still, we've got the latest news on the roads. We'll keep you posted as to what's happening all through the afternoon.
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0: So you could be heading into the weekend with an extra 300k in the bank. On Wednesday, Michael had the cash in the bank within the hour. 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

0: For love, it's Dragon Radio, all-time favourites every day of the week. In your showbiz news today, Strictly fans are convinced that two new hosts just outed themselves. Is it true? We shall just wait and see. I think we'll find out who they're going to be very soon. Hopefully by the end of the week, that'll be nice. We shall wait and see. We'll keep you posted. And also making news at the moment, Eurovision 2026, the odds and predictions, including where the UK is expected to fare. Every time, around about this time before Eurovision, they say that we're doing really well and we could be top five. We shall wait and see. It could happen. It may not happen. It all depends on how the votes lay on the night, how the cards fall, isn't it? So we shall see by the end of the week. Music from Kim Wilde on the way for you next.
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1: The top stories this hour. Two men have appeared in court charged with murder after a crash in Newport left two teenagers dead. 19-year-old Jaden Bowyer and 16-year-old Tashay Canneville died following a collision early on Thursday morning. Our reporter Tom Priest has more.
2: 18-year-old Terrell Case from Dufferin and 34-year-old Joshua Williams have appeared at Newport Magistrates Court charged with murdering the two teenagers. Neither entered a plea and both will appear at Cardiff Crown Court tomorrow. Gwent police say two women also arrested have since been released. Specialist officers are helping the families of Jaden and Tashay as the investigation continues.
1: The Prime Minister's outlined plans to nationalise British Steel in a speech aimed at saving his premiership. The announcement shoring up steelmaking in Scunthorpe comes nearly 2 years on from the loss of thousands of jobs in Port Talbot. Dan Morgan's managing director of South Wales Water, one of many firms affected when traditional steelmaking came to an end at Tata Steel's plants in the town.
3: It very much seems like there's a different tack with Scunthorpe, whether it's reactionary to the elections or because of where it is, I'm really not sure, but yeah, there's no other way than describing it as a kick in the teeth and sort of very disheartening, really.
1: Jurors have heard a prisoner accused of stabbing disgraced Welsh singer Ian Watkins appeared smug and cold after the attack. Officers said 25-year-old Rico Goodell had threatened to do something to be moved to segregation before the former Lost Prophets frontman was killed at HMP Wakefield. Goodell and 44-year-old Samuel Dodsworth deny murder and having a makeshift knife. The UK is expected to lose 163,000 jobs this year because of economic problems linked to the Iran war. A new report warns South Wales will be one of the hardest hit regions. And in rugby union, Wales have named a 48-player extended squad for their upcoming summer fixtures. Steve Tandy's side faced the Barbarians at Twickenham in June before the start of the inaugural Nations Championship.
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1: A few outbreaks of rain, though plenty of sunny spells around this afternoon. Highs of 15 degrees. That's the latest. I'm Gavin Rutter.
6: Is Dragon Radio playing your all-time favourites, and we've got some great tunes playing on the show in this hour. We've got OJ's, we've got Pat Benatar, and we start the hour with this

Benatar. It's Love is a Battlefield, Monday the 11th of May. It's National Eat What You Want Day for celebrating your birthday today. Very happy birthday to you. You're celebrating with Jeremy Paxman, who's 76. John Parrott is 62 years of age. And Holly Valance from Kiss Kiss fame, of course. And wasn't she one of the soaps, the American soaps, or the Australian soaps, wasn't it? Was it Neighbours or was it Home and Away? Can't remember which, but Holly Valance, I'm going to run with Neighbours. I don't know whether that's true or not. Holly Valance from Neighbours, I think. 43 years of age today, so happy birthday to her too. Right, music.

0: 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Your all-time favourites on Dragon Radio. It's Phil Hoyles, 7 days a week. If you fancy dropping us a line today, then your number is 07740938500. It'd be great to hear from you. And what you're up to on a Monday, how's your weekend? Was it a special one? Was it a chilled out one? Or was it just a working through one? Drop me a line. Let's know your thoughts today. Music coming up on the show for you next from Candy Staten.
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0: So you could be heading into the weekend with an extra 300k in the bank. On Wednesday, Michael had the cash in the bank within the hour. You could be following suit today. 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

0: Massive love song. Toni Braxton, Unbreak My Heart. If you love love songs, Love Dragon is back tonight from 10 o'clock and every night of the week as well, Monday through Sunday. Now then, today is the 11th of May. It was on this day in 1963 that the Beatles started a 30-week run at number one on the UK album chart with their debut album, Please Please Me, making it the longest-running number one album by a group ever. Also on this day in 1969, the Monty Python comedy troupe formed with John Cleese and Graham Chapman. They were introduced by Terry Gilliam, Eric Idle, Terry Jones and Michael Palin after filming the TV show. And also in 1981, it was on this very day that the musical Cats premiered in London. It's a big old day in history, isn't it? Monday, the 11th of May. Music coming up then after the latest news on the roads today from the Commonards. Don't Leave Me This Way. It's playing on Dragon Radio next.
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16: Good afternoon. Hi to you. I'm Jules Buckley. Coping fairly well for the M4 so far this afternoon, although it's busy westbound towards Mega at 23A. Now, there's roadworks on the Havre on this road, east to Crumlin on the A472, looking slow east and westbound. Queuing to around the Llangennell lights for the A4138, very slow in both directions. And staying in Carmarthenshire, this queue's past Llandarog on the eastbound side of the A48 this afternoon. That's down to ongoing roadworks. And that's your latest.
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0: The UK government didn't step in to help in South Wales.
1: Off the table completely when we were discussing Port Talbot. There was lots of things talked about, nationalisation, the investment, etc. But it was almost, undeliverable and off the table, but it seems to have been a very quick change around it.
0: Two men have appeared in court charged with murder after two teenagers died in a crash in Newport. An 18-year-old and a 34-year-old have been remanded into custody and will appear at Cardiff Crown Court tomorrow. A Cardiff man who taught at a former private boarding school has been charged with sexual offences against three boys in the 1990s. Geoffrey Nichols faces allegations after four men came forward with allegations linked to their time at the now closed St Albans School in Rottingdean in East Sussex. The UK is expected to lose 163,000 jobs this year because of economic problems linked to the Iran war. A new report warns South Wales could be one of the hardest hit regions. Joshua Miles from the Federation of Small Businesses in Wales says high energy costs are hugely affecting turnover.
2: Without a doubt, there's going to be concern from the economic fallout from the Iran conflict. We know that business costs are one of the biggest issues for many small businesses at the moment. We know in particular that energy costs have been rising quite rapidly.
0: And in sport, Wales have named six uncapped players as part of their expanded 48-man squad for their rugby union test this summer. Steve Tandy's side will take on the Barbarians in June before the squad's cut down for matches against Fiji, South Africa and Argentina in July.
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0: Looking dry overnight, then a cloudy start tomorrow with rain around in places. Highs of 15 degrees. That's the latest. I'm Gavin Rutter.
5: It's Phil Through Till 3 playing the biggest songs, and we've got some great ones playing in the next 15 minutes too. We're going to start them with Don't You Forget About Me. This is Simple Minds. Good afternoon.

It's Water Boys and the Hull of the Moon. It's Phil Hoyles on Dragon Radio, playing your all-time favourites. Now then, our most peculiar superstitions have been revealed in a brand new poll. I love things like this. They range from never opening an umbrella indoors or placing new shoes on a table. I salute magpies. Do you do that? I salute them all the time. It drives me nuts, I've got to be honest. To relying on trusty, lucky outfits. Amongst the most widely held beliefs are crossing fingers, knocking on wood, or steering clear of walking under ladders, the top three. I don't think I've ever walked underneath a ladder. I am pretty superstitious, I've got to be honest. For those chasing an extra slice of good fortune, then 42% have a lucky ritual or charm they call upon for a confidence boost or a bit of luck. In fact, 21% have a favourite lucky outfit they'll always reach for when they want the odds in their favour. Two-thirds have called use of a lucky charm or superstition for a particular occasion. More than one in five believe it helped them pass an exam, whilst the same number reckon it played a role in securing a job offer, maybe a lucky tie or a lucky pair of shoes or something. Drop us a line. What do you go with usually? 07740 938500. It's Dragon Radio, your all-time favourites. Odyssey after Duran Duran.

0: 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Then join us tonight on Dragon Radio for Love Dragon. It's the perfect way to wind down your day, whatever the day, because it is here 7 days a week. 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
0: So you could be heading into the weekend with an extra 300k in the bank. On Wednesday, Michael had the cash in the bank within the hour. 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
12: Welcome back to Costa Coffee's Iced Coffee Forecast, here to update you on the week ahead. Today, there'll be unexpected adventures moving in from the east, with high chances of bumping into friends and conversations that go on longer than planned. Later this week, expect a refreshing iced coffee, made for picnics with picky bits and nowhere to be until 6. Because whatever the weather, with a Costa iced coffee made with heart in hand, the summer moments we love last. Costa iced coffee, made for summer.
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13: Hi, again, I'm Jules Buckley. We're seeing queues coming off the M4 both sides of Junction 48. It's because of a collision on the Ponta de Nice Road, the A4138. Looks like it's blocked coming off the M4, heading down towards the Llangennill Llanc, but it's queuing both ways. Queuing to in Carmarthenshire and Llanfairpwll on the eastbound side of the A48. That, of course, down to roadworks. For the same reason, east of Crumlin, the A472 is queuing, and the M4 westbound starting to queue now from the Cauldra through to the Bryngla tunnels heading west to Newport.
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0: to do over the next couple of weeks, and we're in the south of Wales. Well, Strictly the Professionals arrives at Swansea Arena in a couple of days' time. Also, Buddy, the Buddy Holly Story, is at the Wells Millennium Centre. And Super Furry Animals play Utilita Arena on the 16th. If you too have got something happening, drop me a line and let me know all the details. So we'll be talking about that on the show for you shortly.
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12: Hi again, I'm Jules Buckley. Still queuing to come off the M4 either side of Junction 48 for Hendy. It's all because of a collision on the A4138 by the Llangennet light. So the queue on the 4138, one side back to Davin, the other side heading back in towards Hendy itself. It's queues 2 in Carmarthenshire for the eastbound A48 around Llandarroch. That's in roadworks. For the same reason, the A472 is queuing between Pontypool and Crumlin, and the M4 westbound a queue now towards the Bryngelas tunnel towards Newport.
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0: So the No Repeat 9 to 5 is going to be returning tomorrow morning at 9 o'clock sharp with Tony Dibbin on Breakfast. Join us for the start of it tomorrow on Dragon. Today is Monday the 11th of May. It's drive time on National Eat What You Want Day. Happy time celebrating. 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
11: The top stories this hour. Businesses in Port Talbot say the UK government could and should have acted sooner to help save jobs in steelmaking. The Prime Minister's today outlined plans to nationalise British Steel, nearly 2 years on from the closure of Tata Steel's blast furnaces in South Wales. Our reporter George Simons has more.
12: Traditional steelmaking has been at the centre of Port Talbot for generations, but

0: Brexit. In other news, and two men have appeared in court charged with murder after two teenagers died in a crash in Newport. An 18-year-old and 34-year-old have been remanded into custody and will appear at Cardiff Crown Court tomorrow. It's thought South Wales could be one of the hardest hit regions in the UK from the conflicts in Iran. A new report warned around 5,700 jobs could be lost as a result of economic problems linked to the war. Jurors have heard a prisoner accused of stabbing disgraced Welsh singer Ian Watkins appeared smug and cold after the attack. Officers said 25-year-old Rico Goodell had threatened to do something to be moved to segregation before the former Lost Prophets frontman was killed at HMP Wakefield. Goodell and 44-year-old Samuel Dodsworth deny murder and having a makeshift knife. And in rugby, Wales have named a 48-player extended squad for their upcoming summer fixtures. Steve Tandy's side faced the Barbarians at Twickenham in June before the start of the inaugural Nations Championship.
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0: Looking dry overnight, then a cloudy start tomorrow with rain around in places. Highs of 15 degrees. That's the latest. I'm Gavin Rutten.
3: Dragon Radio, it's Phil playing your all-time favourites on a Monday afternoon. Music coming up in the next 15 from Detroit Emerald after we start the hour with Laura Branigan.

It's Tears for Fears. Everybody wants to rule the world. Dragon Radio, your all-time favourites on a Monday. In the papers today then, almost 750,000 young people in the UK now regularly enjoy bird watching, which is a lovely thing to do, isn't it? I mean, whatever your age, I think it's always lovely to get into nature and enjoy that. And bird song is just phenomenal. I had a very meaningful chat to a blackbird in the garden the other day. Also, Gen Z is making news as Gen Z feels misunderstood by older generations. And Britain's best tourist attractions have been ranked. Do you know, I was watching on telly the other day, on YouTube, on the telly. I think it was Urban Explorers had gotten into the Oakwood Park theme park. It's been closed now for, is it a year or 2 years? How it's changed in that time is incredible. Very sad. Music on the way from Brothers Johnson after New Radicals on Dragon.

0: 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We are basically everywhere. 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
0: So you could be heading into the weekend with an extra 300k in the bank. On Wednesday, Michael had the cash in the bank within the hour. You could be following suit today. 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
12: Hello again, I'm Jules Buckley. Still queues around the Llangennis lights for the A4138. Not helped by an earlier collision there. The queue one side back to Trossach and the other side heading back towards the M4. Queues away from Lacher heading eastbound on towards the bridge towards Swansea. Queues east on the A48 around Llanfairpwll. That's in roadworks. As for the M4, a slowdown westbound for about 3 miles to Newport to the Bryngelly tunnels. And of course, the brake lights on westbound now, heading towards Baglan.
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0: It's Denise Williams, and let's hear it for the boy. It's Phil Hoyles playing your all-time favourites on Dragon. In the papers, then, Brits reached their peak health and happiness at the age of 47, making news today. That's not what you want to read, is it, on a Monday? Also making news, which UK streets are amongst the world's steepest? I think us being in Wales, we could fill that chart. In its entirety. I know that you get much deeper than anything here in Wales. Music coming up on the show for you very soon after the latest news on the roads. Music from Boston, More Than a Feeling.
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12: Hi again, I'm Jules Buckley. Still some queues in Carmarthenshire. Eastbound A48, very slow, has been all day in the roadworks heading past Llandarog. Coming off the M4 junction 48 down towards the Llangennet light, you'll still see congestion heading down the A4138. As for the M4, we'll busy westbound past 46 at Llangefelach. Still a slowdown to westbound on the M4 past Port Talbot through to Baglan at junction 41. And of course, westbound patchy and slow to Newport, heading towards the Bryngelas tunnels.
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0: many happy returns. You're celebrating with Jeremy Paxman, who's 76. John Parrott is also celebrating a birthday today as he turns 62. And Holly Valance is 43. If you are indeed celebrating today, a very big happy birthday from all of us as well. Let's update your latest Welsh news right here next.
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9: The top stories this hour. The Prime Minister's outlined plans to nationalise British Steel in a speech aimed at saving his premiership. The announcement shoring up steelmaking in Scunthorpe comes nearly 2 years on from the loss of thousands of jobs in Port Talbot. Dan Morgan's managing director of South Wales Water, one of many firms affected when traditional steelmaking came to an end at Tata's plants in the town.
10: It very much seems like there's a different pack with Scunthorpe. Whether it's reactionary to the elections or because of where it is, I'm really not sure. But yeah, there's no other way than describing it as a kick in the teeth and sort of very disheartening, really.
9: A Cardiff man who taught at a former private boarding school has been charged with sexual offences against three boys in the 1990s. Geoffrey Nichols faces allegations after four men came forward linked to their time at the now closed St Albans School in Rottingdean in East Sussex. The UK is expected to lose 163,000 jobs this year because of economic problems linked to the Iran

0: At Havarjonis last Monday, his family say his loss has left a huge hole in their hearts. And in sport, Wales have named six uncapped players as part of their expanded 48-man squad for their rugby union test this summer. Steve Tandy's side will take on the Barbarians in June before matches against Fiji, South Africa and Argentina in July.
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0: Looking dry overnight, then a cloudy start tomorrow with rain around in places. Highs of 15 degrees. That's the latest. I'm Gavin Rutter.
3: It's Dragon Radio. It's the final hour of Drive Time for today. And we've got music playing on the show shortly from Casey and the Sunshine Band after we start the hour with this playing from

It's Jermaine Stewart, and we don't have to take our clothes off. It's the final hour of the show on Drive Time today. Here, of course, Monday through Fridays after 2 o'clock through till 7. In your showbiz news today, the Inbetweeners star Greg Davis makes a cheeky vow amid talk of a third spin-off film. And also, Michael Jackson fans amazed after learning the King of Pop stole iconic dance moves. I think stole is a bit of a strong word to use. He probably used it and he made it famous. That's probably about all. And also, Billie Eilish is making news at the moment as well, as she reveals how she's kept her brand new album secret. Probably not talking about it kind of helps. Just saying. It's Dragon. Good evening.

0: Do you know, he is literally everywhere at the moment. The movie Michael, the biopic, is doing massive things at the moment. It's got such a high Rotten Tomatoes score as well, something like 98% at the moment. Huge movie. And people, One Night in Heaven before that, and also music playing on this show for you shortly after the latest news on the roads from Chic and Good Times in a sec.
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0: So you could be heading into the weekend with an extra 300k in the bank. On Wednesday, Michael had the cash in the bank within the hour. You could be following suit today. Mega May means even more cash and even more winners. You could be our second winner of the week. 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
17: Good evening, hello again to you. I'm Jules Buckley. No major problems for the M4 this evening in South Wales. All looks clear on the Traffic Wales cameras. Some queues in Cardiff, Southern Way, northbound slow up towards the A48 Ashlyn-Edin, and then westbound is queuing on Western Avenue, the A48, heading through towards the lights at Llandaff. Carmarthenshire, eastbound side of the A48. Roadworks continue around the Llandarog turnoff, so that continues to queue if you're heading towards Crosshands. And that's the latest.
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0: Greetings on your radio 24/7, your all-time favourites on Dragon Radio Wales. This week then, we got the Chelsea Flower Show kicking off on the 19th. Also, the Eurovision Grand Final is going to be happening on Saturday this week. And the Cannes Film Festival is going to be starting tomorrow right through till the 23rd as well. So a lot's going on as we head towards the middle to the end of May. In showbiz news at the moment, Strictly fans are convinced that the two new hosts have just outed themselves. Is it true? I don't know. I mean, I'm guessing we'll find out very soon. We already know the pros that are taking part, and we know the judges that are taking part too. No change on the judging lineup this year. But I reckon, because we found everything in one kind of dump, if you will, I think probably we will find out who the presenters are really soon, possibly in the next couple of weeks. We shall keep you posted as soon as we hear anything. And also making news, Eurovision 2026 odds and predictions, including where the UK is expected to fare. Quite a few people saying that we could do quite well. However, I think it's at this point every year, they say the very same thing. So we shall just wait and see what happens on Saturday. Anyone's game, isn't it? Music on the way then, after the latest news on the roads from Gloria Gaynor.
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10: Good evening, I'm Jewel Spackley. Looks fairly clear for the M4 east and westbound this Monday evening. Looking at the live traffic Wales cameras, a little bit slow away from Cardiff, up Southern Way, up towards the A48 northbound, heading up towards the Llanedin interchange. And speaking of the A48, in Carmarthenshire, still slightly slow, just heading east around Llanfairpwll in the roadworks. And elsewhere this evening, not faring too badly in the centre of Swansea. Newport's main routes looking good as well. And for now, that's the latest.
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0: Wrapping up the show today, big tune from the 90s, it's Jennifer Lopez and Waiting for Tonight. That is it for the show then. I'll be back tomorrow after 2 for another Drive Time on Dragon Radio, playing your all-time favourites. 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
11: The top stories this hour. Businesses in Port Talbot say the UK government could and should have acted sooner to help save jobs in steelmaking. The Prime Minister's today outlined plans to nationalise British Steel, coming nearly 2 years on from the closure of Tata Steel's blast furnaces in South Wales. Dan Morgan, who runs South Wales Water, one of a number of firms affected, says he wants to know why the UK government didn't step in to help then.
12: Off the table completely when we were discussing Port Talbot. There was lots of things talked about, nationalisation, the investment, etc. But it was almost, undeliverable and off the table, but it seems to have been a very quick change round.
11: Two men have appeared in court charged with murder after two teenagers died in a crash in Newport. An 18-year-old and 34-year-old have been remanded into custody and will appear at Cardiff Crown Court tomorrow. Jurors have heard a prisoner accused of stabbing disgraced Welsh singer Ian Watkins appeared smug and cold after the attack. Officers said 25-year-old Rico Goodell had threatened to do something to be moved to segregation before the former Lost Prophets frontman was killed at HMP Wakefield. Goodell and 44-year-old Samuel Dodsworth deny murder and having a makeshift knife. The UK is expected to lose 163,000 jobs this year because of economic problems linked to the Iran war. A new report warns South Wales will be one of the hardest hit regions. Joshua Miles from the Federation of Small Businesses Wales says high energy costs are hugely affecting turnover.
13: Without a doubt, there's going to be concern from the economic fallout from the Iran conflict. We know that business costs are one of the biggest issues.

0: chances, highs of 15 degrees. That's the latest. I'm Gavin Rutten.
1: Mondays, welcome along to the show. It's Wiggy here through till 10, playing your all-time favourites at Dragon, Fleetwood Mac, England Dan, John Ford Coley. On the way first, it's a big number one.

How did your Monday go? Hopefully Dragon Radio on in the background, of course. For me, it was a day of physical exertion. No, I don't mean that. In the garden, helping a friend out today. Blimey, never mind the gym. Never mind going for a run. Never mind weights. 5 hours in the garden, weeding. 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That'll do it for you nicely. David Dundas.

Lovely bit of chill from Mr. Meatloaf. 2 out of 3 ain't bad. And don't forget, from 10 tonight, we have 2 hours of the world's greatest love songs with Mr. Love Dragon. Here, resplendent in his cheesecloth shirt and bell-bottom trousers a little bit later on. Little taste of summer on the way from Boney M. Another 70s all-time favourite number one from Errol and Hot Chocolate. First, the very talented, on his keyboards,

0: them all-time 70s faves, and that's Sunny at Dragon Radio. The sun may be shining on you on Wednesday, but you need to be in it to win.
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0: Mega May is on. There's two draws this week, which means there's more chances to win life-changing cash. This is Owen from last Friday.
3: Oh, my God. No. Yeah, I'm flabbergasted. Well, I better pop out and get some dishcloths. I better get 2 packs then. Oh, my God. I'm a dock worker. I work night. Give it another hour, and I shall be on the way to work. I'll go. I don't know whether I'll stay there or not. Burning me dinner, man. Okay.
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4: 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Oh, no. 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

0: All-time 70s fames. And there's our final tune this evening from Andrew Gold, The Fabulous Lonely Boy. By the way, numbers 07740938500. 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So we have 60 minutes of 80s all-time favourites on the way for you next. 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
0: Hey there, happy Tuesday. You're very welcome. Come on in, shut that door. We have 60 minutes of 80s favourites. Madonna and Supertramp are on the way. First, 1999. Here comes Prince.

Dragon Radio with Madonna's Material Girl. She is popping up everywhere at the moment, just ahead of her brand new album, which I'm really looking forward to. We got some Whitney on the way. If you're a member of our show page Facebook group, then you will see a lady auditioning at America's Got Talent who sounded uncannily like Whitney Houston. Like you'd never believe. Have a little look when you get 2 minutes, maybe after the show tonight. We got The Closest Thing to Heaven by whom? You may have forgotten. It's on the way for you soon. And a bit of Ray Parker Jr., who celebrated his 79th birthday the other day with Ghostbusters. I found this the other day, 12-inch single. Big one back in the day and from the 80s. Stephen Tintin Duffy at Dragon.

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0: Martika, of course, and Toy Soldiers at Dragon Radio. 10 o'clock tonight, the Chill Tunes will be on air. Here at Dragon, 2 hours of the world's greatest love songs with Mr. Love Dragon.
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0: Boy, we are just chilling out tonight with these tunes. 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
0: 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What about Zoe Sunshine on a rainy day, Lenny Kravitz, and a bit of Holiday First from John Sakata.
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0: Why holiday? Because it always reminds me of a coach trip very early in the morning after a 4.5-hour flight to Greece. But the pale sunshine streaming through the coach window, struggling to keep your eyes open, but looking forward to 2 weeks of fun in the sun.

a little bit later on, we promised you just a flavour of what he's got lined up. He's not actually in the building yet, but he will be soon. Fat Larry's Band and Zoom, one of my all-time favourite chill tunes. And When You Tell Me That You Love Me from Diana Ross. All on the way for you from 10 o'clock with a whole stack more. So I was going through some 90s stuff the other day, and along came Janet Jackson. I thought, ooh, haven't played that for a while. Kim Apple.

your birthday, Monday the 11th of May, National Eat What You Want Day. Yeah, I've been like that since I came back from the gardening. Blimey, like a pattern I need tonight. Jeremy Paxman's 76th birthday. Renowned journalist. John Parrott, one of my favourite snooker players. And I think he's turned into an excellent commentator on the British Bowling Company. He's 62. And pop star Holly Valance celebrates. Go on, have a guess. 43rd birthday tonight. Wow. T-Boz Left Eye and Chili on the way for you. We got some Semisonic, who you may have forgotten about from the 90s. They've got a secret smile. Always beware of people with a secret smile. First, off to the club. Here comes CeCe Peniston. Dragon Radio, 90s at 9.

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0: Mega May is on two draws this week, which means there's more chances to win life-changing cash. Here's Owen, last Friday.
2: Oh, my God. No. Yeah, Flabbergasted.
0: He was. 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

0: this very day in 2002, 500 Jackson fans held a demo outside Sony Records in Berlin, complaining that the label hadn't promoted his latest album, Invincible. I don't remember that. So you just forget things. Every day's a school day at Dragon Radio. Love Dragon on the way for you next. Whatever you're doing, have a fab night. See you tomorrow.
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1: Mr. and Little Miss are back in Happy Meal and they're off on a road trip. Your little one can go somewhere exciting with Little Miss Brave. Laugh all the way there with Mr. Tickle or make up an adventure all of their own. On this road trip, anything's possible. Some fun, some food, it's all inside this Happy Meal. Until the 8th of June from 11 a.m. Includes one pre-selected book or toy while stocks last, subject to availability.
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Find the streetlight, steps out of the shade, says something like, you and me, babe, how about it? Juliet says, hey, it's Romeo. He nearly gave me a heart attack.

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